9FM, Neon Window. Big music coming from Nasty G. Thanks, Nasty G. Big up. Thanks for bringing people together on dance floors and all sorts of places. This guy makes miracles happen. I don't know. Brings people together. All sorts of hats. Hat wearer, bandana wearer. He's wearing a cool bandana. Yeah, big up to Big Sasha. Thank you so much for coming into the studio, sharing your love on the radio. Up next, we got Bayman Things. Bayman Things. Gonna show us what some of their styles are. We might chat about the styles, chat about the songs, history, how we feel about them. You know, it's a feeling. It's a feeling. That's the name of the crew here in the studio, CSW 90.9 FM, broadcasting live, University of Calgary on Treaty 7 territory. Neon Window. Let's go. Bayman Things, you ready? Let's do this.

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0: buddy. 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But wait a second. We've overturned the call because we just proved that in Los Angeles. No, he can't. And last I checked, I think that guy might have followed him as well. So fail. 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Look, I say pass together. This is one of the most iconic iconic duos of all time. And again, back-to-back Stanley Cup champions, crazy success. All right, let's roll. Belichick, Brady, all the controversy in the world. One can't live without the other. The yin and the yang of maybe all of football. Ladies and gentlemen, where do we line with this one? I say pass. You keep them together. They are better together. Kobe and Shaq, I'm going to give that one another pass as well. I know that they found success everywhere else, but that was just a little bit of a different demon. And by the way, I'm more of a Shaq guy than a Kobe guy in terms of success. I said it.
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0: And they are off. Coming out of the gate strong, it's Rock in the lead, followed closely by Experimental and Folk, holding steady on those outside tracks.
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Hello, and welcome to today's edition of Shakespeare Read Badly with Shambles Lurch. I'm Shambles Lurch, and this is Shakespeare Read Badly. 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

Zune's Happy Thought School, number one on our charts this week. And that is the title track from that album, a reflection on spiritual recalibration, racial trauma, relapse, and not so happy memories of Happy Thought School. Such a great and strong release. Worth a long and thoughtful listen. Pulp before that, Cold Call on the Hotline. And I back announced my last set of music and I missed a few because it was a bit of a long set. So before Sun Glaciers, we heard from Potato Head People and Slippery Elm with Memory from their Emerald Tablet album. Bass in the Hicks, Comfort Levels, and off the top of that set, we heard a new single from K-Riz, who has a album dropping mid-October. Set You Free is the first single released from that album, and we're looking forward to hearing more. There have been a lot of covers of Robin released this year, including this one I'm about to play from Shoo Shoo on the Spin Evolution CJSW 90.9 FM. Shoo Shoo, dancing on my own.